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1: 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What's going on? It's Wayne Deante. And no matter where you are in Louisville, listen, the best country always plays here. 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

0: 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So many 4th of July parties, but very few feature Chris Stapleton.
1: Yeah, it's happening tomorrow and Saturday. It's America's Block Party, and iHeartRadio is involved, but Chris Stapleton's going to be performing. How cool is that?
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What's going on? It's Wayne Deontay. And no matter where you are in Louisville, listen, the best country always plays here. Thanks so much for tuning in to 97.5 WAMZ, Kentuckiana's number one for new country. 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

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And no matter where you are in Louisville, listen, the best country always plays here. 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
1: Oh, this is classic. 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
1: 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And no matter where you are in Louisville, listen, the best country always plays here. 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

0: 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You've got it on After Midnight with Granger Smith.
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1: Good evening, Greg. This is John from Waco. We're doing construction tonight. All it's nice and cool, and we love listening to y'all's music while we're working. Y'all have a good night.
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1: Hey, Granger. My name's Simone. Southern California. Up early, heading fishing. So, it's going to be a good day. Hope you have a great one. Thank you.
2: You're absolutely right. It's going to be a good day, brother. Wish I was going with you. Thanks for listening. Amen.

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Kentuckiana's number one for country is 97.5 WAMZ. You've got it on After Midnight with Granger Smith. You're ready for another history lesson? Well, we welcomed a new state into the Union on this day, and subsequently, baked potatoes became popular. I'll share what went down on this day in history, plus some other things in two songs.

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Hey, it's Granger Smith hanging with you on After Midnight on 97.5 WAMZ. I brought this up last hour and I still want to hear from you. Maybe you got a good story for me. 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
1: 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I'm a delivery driver working at night. 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
2: 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Baby,

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Thanks for staying up for After Midnight on 97.5 WAMZ. Okay, topic of the hour. What was your favorite game playing outside as a kid? We'll talk about this in two songs. Think about it. 866-607-8383.

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1: All right, let's go back to this conversation. 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I want to hear from you on this. 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
1: 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I listen to you every morning. You're great. Thanks.
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1: You know, some people will do anything for a hot and ready pizza, including go to jail for one. Earl's going to share this dumb criminal story next. We were sitting

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Jump in on the conversation, too. We're talking country, life, faith, and the road ahead. Follow us on socials and be a part of the After Midnight family.

0: And for adults with type 2 diabetes and known heart disease, Jardiance can lower the risk of cardiovascular death too. 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
2: 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But ain't got much memory of the scenes, come to think I missed them all. And damn,

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1: 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This is Nick calling in from Mishawaka, Indiana. 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
3: Shout out to America's Vet Dogs because they just gave U.S. Army veteran Mark Patton a service dog. And he was deployed to Iraq, Kuwait. He suffered multiple traumatic brain injuries, loss of mobility. He has PTSD, depression, anxiety. And he waited nearly a year to get matched with his service dog, Shane. And it's going to completely change his life.
4: Yeah, and the reason that that's such a big story is they cost so much. They're like 20 grand a dog.
3: This particular dog, they say they spend more than $50,000 to breed, raise, and train each dog to work with these type of vets. So yeah,
4: You totally minimize my story.
3: No,
4: but we had bought like three or four from military folks from this show. And then I'd also done some work with Purina and we'd got vets dogs. And so, hey, maybe inflation.
5: Oh yeah.
4: Maybe it was 20 grand these 5 years ago and now it's...
3: No, I think we did. We got the dogs. No, we did get the dogs.
4: Thanks,
3: like,
4: Obama.
3: Maybe like it was over 5 years ago. So yeah, maybe a little inflation. Maybe depending on because he has the list of things they have going on that the dog can tend to.
4: Yeah, no, it's crazy the amount of money these dogs are, and I'm sure dogs that have to be trained for different needs even more. But that's a great story. Big shout out to that organization because they really need these dogs.
3: Yeah.
4: And they deserve to have these dogs. And that's a great one. That's what it's all about.

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7: As a birthday present, Wendy in Ohio got a bouquet, but not flowers. It was 60 Ohio lottery tickets. And so she got it. She had a little scratch. They were all $2 tickets. So $120 spent on the lottery tickets in total. $2 each. Do the math. She hit for $20,000.
8: Wow. Nice. That's awesome.
7: That's pretty cool.
8: Yeah.
7: Wendy says she immediately freaked out, and she wasn't with the friends when she was scratching them because there were 60. She's not going to sit and scratch in front of everybody. So she took them home and scratched them, and then called everybody. Was like, I won $20,000.
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10: Very warm and muggy to start your Friday with temperatures hovering on either side of 80. We're going to heat up quickly through the morning with highs near 96, but feeling like 105 to 110 by later this afternoon. That's your WLKY weather forecast. I'm meteorologist Mo Rose.
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21: Intermountain Medical Center in Murray, Utah came up with this thing called Step for a Cause. And they said for every 50 miles walked, they'll donate a pair of shoes to a kid in need. So the community rallied together and they walked more than 26,000 miles to get 475 pairs of shoes for kids.
0: That's a lot of walking.
22: They walk in a circle?
0: No, dude, they walked straight line. They went from here to Antarctica.
22: Yeah. Like coast and then back.
0: They can be on a track.
21: They can be on a track in a mountain. Got it. You know, wherever
0: you
21: they want to go.
0: As a kid where you'd run for a cause?
22: Oh, yeah, that's cool.
0: Or you'd walk. Oh, you jump rope?
23: Yeah.
0: I never knew
21: Jump rope for a heart.
22: They still do it.
0: Yeah. You guys do that last week or what?
5: No, but...
0: I mean, shout out. That's awesome. Funny. Good for you guys. Yeah, it's cool. What's the town called?
21: It's Murray, Utah, Intermountain Medical Center, Step for a Cause.
0: That's awesome. Good story. That is what it's all about.
18: That was Tell Me Something Good.

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6: Very warm and muggy to start your Friday with temperatures hovering on either side of 80. We're going to heat up quickly through the morning with highs near 96, but feeling like 105 to 110 by later this afternoon. That's your WLKY weather forecast. Meteorologist Mo Rose.
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0: 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That's Jason Aldean. Don't tell me. Turn the big 250 tomorrow. What's the best thing about America? 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
0: Basically everything.

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Coming up October 3rd, it's Wine on the River. You've been to this in the past. You know how much fun they are. You can actually save $10 right now if you go to Wine.

0: 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That's Kenny Chesney, Carry On. My name's Corey. With the fourth tomorrow, what is your favorite food for a cookout? Hit me up on the free iHeartRadio. I'll put the top back, Mike. Tyler and Crestwood, go ahead.
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0: 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That's Elle Langley. Be her favorite thing about America. What is it as we turn 250?
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0: Yeah.
1: Salad made with little shrimp.
0: Ooh.
1: And celery. My mom's.
0: Oh my gosh.
1: One of my favorite recipes of my mom.
0: Yeah.
1: Happy 4th.
0: That sounds amazing. Can I get an invite, please? I want to eat that. Langley and Morgan Wallen, I Can't Love You Anymore. 97.5.

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Hey, it's Bobby Bones. Hope you have a great weekend. If you missed anything on the show, catch up by searching The Bobby Bones Show on iHeartRadio.

975 WAMCO. That's Jason Aldean. Got Ella Langley for you after this. Our U.S. men's soccer team, the coaches, listen to Ella before each game. She's like a good luck charm for them.

0: 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That's Kenny Chesney, Carriana. My name's Corey on the gram at Corey on Radio. Tyler in Highview. 4th of July food, what is your favorite?
1: I mean, generally speaking, corn on the cob, but there's no food that I will say no to on the 4th of July.
0: You're a human trash can, yeah. Corn on the cob. You know, I have standards, at least that's what I tell people, but if you hand me a corn on the cob for the 4th, like, suddenly I'm very flexible. I'm going to be messy, dramatic, and covered in butter.

Man, we're closing down. 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Funny how you have it changed.

975 WAMZ. That's Ella Langley. Be her. My name's Corey Wine on the River. 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

0: 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Appreciate you having us on for this long weekend. Zach in Highview, what are you looking forward to tomorrow? What are you going to be doing?
1: What I'm doing for the 4th of July weekend is we're having a red, white, and blue food challenge. So everyone must bring a dish that's either red, white, and blue to celebrate the 250 years of America.
0: I mean, that sounds cool, but I couldn't do it. It's like when Heinz came out with the blue, purple, and green ketchup. I know it tasted the same, but just the looks, like food needs to look normal to me.

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1: 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There's always going to be a hot dog on the 4th of July.
0: With a lot of relish, and you got to pair it with the cold brewski. 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

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That's Jason Aldean. Don't tell me. Warren Siders expanding his empire, not getting into the bar restaurant business. No, getting into the lacrosse business. He's an investor in the Pro Lacrosse League.

97.5 WAMZ. That's Taylor Swift. I knew it, I knew you. My name's Corey on the socials at Corey on Radio. 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Again, that nationwide keyword is America. Good luck.

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Ryan's got a new song out that people are making fun of. One of the lyrics is Climb Tree, and he demonstrates how to do just that. I just love that he doesn't take himself too seriously. 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It's 97.5 WAMZ with Josh Ross.

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Talking about the Kentucky State Fair. It's back August 20th through the 30th. 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Right now, it's John Morgan. This is Kid Myself.

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1: June came and went so fast. Rude. Here we are, 4th of July weekend. So I want to know, do you like an old school fireworks display, or are you into the drone shows now? Let me know. 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

0: 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Thanks for having us on. It's Shanna in for Boomer. And, you know, I can't believe we're at the 4th of July weekend already. America's big 250th. And do you like an actual fireworks display better? Or do you like these drone shows that they're doing now? Jason in Highview, what do you like better?
1: I have become a drone show person. I mean, with what they can do now, they're kind of sick. They're amazing. Like, I've seen some just incredible drones.
0: Yeah, no, I think they're cool. I just like fireworks, though, like actual fireworks. I understand if it's overstimulating for some people with the noise and everything like that. Totally get it. So I understand where the drone shows come in, but not my favorite.

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5: Warm and muggy to hot and humid this afternoon. Temperatures are climbing through the 80s. We should get close to 96 later this afternoon. It's going to feel closer to 110 at times. We'll watch for a chance for a late day shower. Evening starting to dry out and partly cloudy overnight with a low of 76. That's your WLKY weather forecast. I'm meteorologist Mo Rose.
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the videos on TikTok where people talking about what you wear to a normal country concert versus a Megan Maroney show? Pink and sparkles are not my thing, but it warms my heart seeing like all the little girls at her shows all day.

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having us on. Happy 4th of July weekend. It's 97.5 WAMZ. Shanna on with ya. And every time I hear this song, it makes me want to watch How to Lose a Guy in 10 Days with, you know, Queen Kate Hudson, Matthew McConaughey. Every single time, because this song was like in such a big part of the movie. Of course, it's Keith Urban, Somebody Like You on 97.5.

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Hey, it's Bobby Bones. 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

All right, so this weekend you're going to your barbecues, your picnics, whatnot. What is the one thing you gotta have? I don't usually eat these, but on a holiday weekend, I know they hate to see me coming. We'll talk about that in 6 minutes on 97.5 WAMZ.

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0: That's the newest from Luke Bryan, Country, and She Knows It. It's 97.5 WAMZ, Kentuckiana's number one for new country. Hey, it's Shanna. And on a holiday weekend, in my opinion, like picnics, barbecues, whatever, you gotta have a hot dog. I don't usually eat hot dogs unless it's a holiday weekend or a baseball game, but you gotta have them there. And Lucy in Mount Washington, you put what on your hot dog?
1: Put mayonnaise on my hot dog. My father used to go to the Five and Dime store when he was little, and he used to put mayonnaise on it, so that's just like a thing that we do. And I think I'm the only person I know that does it, but mayonnaise on a hot dog is delicious.
0: All right. Listen, I love mayo, so I'll try it this weekend.

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Hey, it's Shanna on 97.5 WAMZ filling in for Boomer today. And yeah, your last chance to try to win $2,500 in honor of America's 250th. That's next after Luke Combs sleepless in a hotel room

0: That's Ella Langley with Be Her on 97.5 WAMZ, Kentuckiana's number one for new country. It's Shanna in for Boomer today. 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

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Hey, it's Shanna in today. And the rumor is that Kenny Chesney, he canceled his shows at the Sphere this weekend because he's going to Taylor Swift's wedding. We'll see if it's true. 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
1: Can you believe it's 4th of July weekend? Like, where the heck did June go, right? Do you like a regular fireworks show, or are you into the drone shows now? 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

0: 97.5 WAMZ. It's Shanna filling in for Boomer today. And I just cannot believe how quickly June flew by. Like, here we are, 4th of July weekend, right? So I want to know, do you like an actual fireworks display? You know, the OG for 4th of July. Or are you into these drone shows now? Jason in Highview, what about you?
1: I have become a drone show person. Mm. I mean, with what they can do now, they're kind of sick. They're amazing. Like, I've seen some just incredible drones.
0: It definitely is cool, but I like just the old school fireworks. And I understand if, like, the noise is overstimulating, you know, something like that. I understand. But for me, give me the normal fireworks.
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That's Ella Langley with Morgan Wallen. I can't love you anymore. And my TikTok is full of tutorials on how to get like the perfect Ella Langley bangs. I'm over here like, Shan, do not cut your hair. You do not look good in bangs. Do not try it again. It's 97.5 WAMZ with Church. To the

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0: I love that new one from John Party. That's Boots Off on 97.5 WAMZ, Kentuckiana's number one for new country. And, you know, for me, I don't usually eat hot dogs unless it's a holiday weekend or a baseball game. This weekend, I know a hot dog's going to hate to see me coming because I love them so much. And Lucy in Mount Washington, what do you put on yours?
1: Put mayonnaise on my hot dog. My father used to go to the Five and Dime store when he was little, and he used to put mayonnaise on it. 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Mm-hmm. And I think I'm the only person I know that does it. But mayonnaise on a hot dog is delicious.
0: Listen, I love mayo, so I'm going to try that this weekend.

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5: 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They defeated Australia on penalty kicks. Another trade for the Lakers. DeAndre Ayton is headed to the Wizards in exchange for guard Jaden Hardy and 2 second-round picks. Advancing into round four at Wimbledon, Aryna Sabalenka, Jessica Pegula, Coco Gauff, and Novak Djokovic, who won his 105th career match at the All England Club, tying Roger Federer's record. 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

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It's Wayne Deante. 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
4: I'm WLKY meteorologist Eric Zernick. Look at your updated forecast. And the isolated showers and thunderstorms that develop this afternoon will begin to fade as we push into this evening. Otherwise, it's going to be very warm and muggy as we slowly fall back through the 80s down into the mid-70s for an overnight low with mainly clear skies. In the WLKY Weather Center, I'm meteorologist Eric Zernick.
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